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11: Yeah, I think the adjustments they've made worked. I still think they need to slow down a little bit. Sometimes they have a tendency, their guards have a tendency to push the ball down the court and go one-on-two, one-on-three. And the biggest weapon you have is a rebounder who can get every single rebounder who hasn't met past half court yet. So I think they can slow down a little bit and extend that lead instead of giving OKC an opportunity to get back in it. But they've kept the bench quiet. They're not leaving three-point shooters wide open. Oof. They're making them earn.
10: They have hit a three, Thunder. One.
11: There you go.
10: One three-pointer. They've only tried 11.
11: Man, it's almost like I know what I'm doing.
10: Right? Man. It's almost like, I mean, it's so smart. It almost kind of sounded
11: just like him.
10: Steve DeSager-ish.
11: Just like him.
10: It sounded a little like that, yeah.
12: Well, it is a low-scoring first half, but yeah. When Wemby can hit from, what was that, 90 feet away? It was 50-38 at the break after Wemby's three at the buzzer. So the Spurs trying to tie up the NBA's West Finals at two games apiece. OKC's Jalen Williams out again with the sore hamstring. Each team shooting about 36% from the floor. Isaiah Hartenstein, we mentioned the early five buckets, now 6 of 9 shooting for 12 points to lead his team. Shai Gilgeous-Alexander with 10 points. But yes, the Thunder from three-point range, 1 for 11. Victor Wembanyama, 22 points in the first half of this game. Again, a low-scoring, poor-shooting game. So he's 7 of 16 from the floor. The rest of the team combined is 10 for 30. Spurs lead by double digits. The All-NBA

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0: guys. Enjoy your Memorial Day. And what a way to start it off, right? With Covino and Rich in for Dan Patrick. Shout out to all the fallen troops on this Memorial Day.
1: Yeah.
0: Thanks for fighting for our freedoms.
1: The ultimate sacrifice.